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0: It's Huey Lewis and the News on Live 95. Big song from Back to the Future, the movie from like 40 years ago, which hurts that it's 40 years ago, because in the movie they go back in time 30 years, which if they made the movie now, that'd be like going back to the 90s. So it kind of messes with me. But it was the kind of thing where my brothers and I, growing up in the 80s, we didn't really have access to TV a lot, right? Like we never saw MTV unless the Monkees were on it. That we were allowed. When it came to movies, we had three. Back to the Future was one of them, so I've seen it so many times. My significant other, though, I was enlightening her about the subtleties in Back to the Future, like Flea from the Red Hot Chili Peppers is in it. He's Needles. And if you're like, who's Needles? I've seen the movie, I have no idea who that is. Very minor character, plays an important part though. Marty McFly is racing him in the truck and this and that. And the guy we just listened to, Huey Lewis in the News, is in it. Blink and you'll miss him. But when Marty auditions the high school, Marty's playing an instrumental version of The Power of Love. And Huey Lewis is the guy with the bullhorn who tells him, sorry, you're just too darn loud. Next, please. We can go further. Doc Emmett Brown's house is a real place. It's in Pasadena. If you're taking the SoCal self-guided Back to the Future tour, you can also find Marty McFly's house, the Enchantment Under the Sea dance location. That's at a Presbyterian church in the basement in Hollywood. So, yeah, I could go on, but that's it for now.
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95. Nice day in Southwest Washington. Increasing clouds down to 50 tonight. Gray, 100% chance of rain and cooler with a high of 62 tomorrow. Here's Bruno Mars with Something Serious.

direction and the story of my life. I'm Matt Shannon. What's the story of your life if you had to explain it? Mine would be a tragedy like Darth Plagueis the Wise. Higher highs, lower lows. It's life. One thing that's cool, though, and you might enjoy in your life, is a 2012 six-speed Jeep Wrangler with a hard top. It's wonderful. It's the vehicle we're giving away this summer. It's been enhanced. Custom work that was done at McGregor Auto and Muffler in Chehalis, so you know they did well. Also, a stellar job by Thunder Auto Sound in Centralia, putting together a very special sound system. High-end stuff, like Alpine subwoofers and amplifier and all that. So if you go to live95.com, you can get a little bit more. And it's got the list of places where you can enter to win it. As long as you got a driver's license, you can get signed up. So 16, 62, doesn't matter. 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

95. 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Well, what do? Walk away? No! 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

95, some clouds down to 50 tonight. Gray skies, a 100% chance of rain at times tomorrow. The high in the low 60s. Kind of looking the same for Tuesday. Sunny midweek, Wednesday, Thursday, and it's hot. 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

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A lot different. Expect gray, 100% chance of rain at times, cooler with a high of 62. 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

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Well, we've got more of today's best music now. Olivia Rodrigo. And I don't love the title, but it's catchy. 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

0: That's the Scorpions here on Live 95. I'm Matt Shannon, and for years, my big commute, which runs about 8 minutes, takes me from the west side of Chehalis right here to our studio. So, Kresge Avenue. Man, I swear I could drive it blindfolded. Although, don't they have cars now that can just drive themselves? None of that for me. But I do like it when the scenery changes. Some stuff's pretty cool. You go down Kresge, where the credit union used to be. It's a Salvation Army location now. Next to the credit union, some county offices. Pretty run-down, ramshackle place. But now, it's being renovated, remodeled, looking good. And then across the street, the old Yardbirds. Yeah. I don't know what's going on with that thing, but it appears to be for sale again. Any takers? Any takers? Make an Airbnb out of it? Somebody might buy it, you know. Probably somebody who doesn't live here, but you know.
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Ed Sheeran fans probably aware, but he has left his record label, Warner Music. 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

95. Just after 7 o'clock, early on a Sunday night. Hope you're doing all right. My name's Matt Shannon. Hopefully you're enjoying this holiday weekend. Here's the latest from Harry Styles, American Girls, on Live 95.

0: Global 200 charts for the first time ever. Number one song in the United States right now is Billie Jean. She's got other tracks in the Billboard Hot 100, albums on the Billboard 200. It is, if you weren't aware, probably because Michael, movie about him, is currently in theaters. It's been in theaters for weeks, doing very well. It's also leading to like a follow-up film. I haven't seen it, so I'm not sure where it leaves off in his life, but if you're a fan of the guy, looks like more is coming soonish.
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Michael Jackson on Live 95. That guy right now in the year 2026 is the biggest artist on planet Earth, which is pretty good. Number one on

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Live 95. We got the latest now from a group that was in the inaugural class for the Rock and Roll Hall of Fame for good reason. They were considered a heritage group then. The Rolling Stones, their new one, In the Stars, on Live 95.

0: That's Errol Smith on Live 95, and we are going to give away a Jeep Wrangler this summer. It's not an ordinary one. Ours, it's been enhanced already due to work that was done. Customized stuff from McGregor Auto and Muffler in Chehalis. 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Plus, we have more we're going to do. Because there's like 3 months until we give it away. There's time for further enhancements. We'll talk about that. I'm a little early. It'll be several weeks. But we just figured it out on Friday. You would think we pre-planned this stuff more? I would think that too, and I work here, but... Anyhow, if you want to win it, as long as you got a driver's license, you're good to go. If you sign up at places throughout our area, you can go to live95.com for the entire list. But it includes the Veterans Memorial Museum in Chehalis, Freedom Property Northwest, which is on Kresge up the road from us here in Centralia, and Toledo Tell.
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95 here in Lewis County. It was a lovely day. Increasing clouds tonight. Gray, a 100% chance of rain at times tomorrow, with a high in the low 60s. Kind of the same Tuesday. Back to sunny in the 70s midweek Wednesday and Thursday. It's the Wallflowers. One headlight. 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

Chris Marshall takes over just after 8 o'clock. He's taller than me. For some reason, I don't like that. I'm like 6 feet tall. So when people are taller than me, I feel diminished. But he's a good guy. I'm a little odd, so I'll leave. It's Rainbow here on Live 95.

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We're just about 3 weeks away from the new album. It's called You Seem Pretty Sad for a Girl So In Love. Out on the 12th of next month. Olivia Rodrigo, Drop Dead on Live 95.

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Hi, it's Chris Marshall. Tonight's The Offspring coming up. Got some Ava Max, some Audio Slave, Nelly Furtado, too. And the latest from Bruno Mars, Something Serious.

0: The Offspring, Make It All Right. It's Live 95 and Chris Marshall, and I know what would make it all right. Winning a new car, or in this case, a fully tricked out, not so new car, but a great car nonetheless. And by car, I mean Jeep. What I'm kind of tiptoeing around is the fact that we're giving away a 2012 Jeep Wrangler hardtop, 6-speed, fully customized, tricked out. You've got a chance to win it. 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

Live 95. I wish I had better news for our weather as far as the rest of our holiday weekend. But unfortunately, we got rain by midday tomorrow. A little breezy, too. And a high of just 60 for Memorial Day Monday. Super duper. You tell me.

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Next Marshall here, heading into the final hour of our Sunday. Hopefully you've got a whole other day off ahead of you still. Memorial Day weekend rolls on. Nickelback, Alex Warren, and Rod Stewart coming up before midnight tonight. And Harry Styles, his latest, American Girls. Oh, my.

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Hi, it's Chris Marshall. Hopefully you are off tomorrow and get the long holiday weekend. As you're out and about this holiday weekend, get signed up for a lucky key or two, or six, or nine, or 15 for our 2012 Jeep Wrangler that we're giving away at the end of the summer. 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

0: Hi, this is Asa Satterfield from Orrin Smith Elementary with a message from one kid to another. 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You know how hard it is to train parents. Summer is here, so you'd better start training them now. This is a message from the Chehalis Fire Department.
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1: 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Hi, it's Chris Marshall. Did you know that every Monday through Saturday at noon, you're in charge? 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

Well, today we're looking at a high near 60 degrees for this Memorial Day, down to the mid-40s overnight. Chance of rain at 80% today. More showers possible tomorrow, mid-60s, but sunshine on the way Wednesday, Thursday. 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

0: Voice of Bass on Live 95, and I'm DJ Kelsey. 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

0: I'm Matt Shannon. As our weather warms up, local emergency workers generally respond to an uptick in the number of kids and pets left unattended in hot vehicles. Miles McKnight has more.
1: When driving around and taking care of errands, you might be tempted to bring along your dog for good company. But with the weather warming up this spring, officials say that it's best to leave your furry four-legged friend at home, especially if the animal is going to be left alone in your parked vehicle without air conditioning. Lewis County emergency workers warn that even if the windows of your parked vehicle are partially rolled down, the vehicle becomes dangerously hot for the animal within minutes. For example, if it's 70 degrees outside, the interior of the vehicle can reach 100 degrees within 20 minutes, say experts, which would endanger the pet's life. As for leaving children unattended in a hot vehicle, not only would it put their health at risk, but it's against state law. According to the revised Code of Washington, it's a misdemeanor to leave children under the age of 16 alone in a vehicle without an adult present, an offense that carries a maximum punishment of 90 days in jail.
0: The 60th annual Lewis County Home Show returns with new dates, a new location, and expanded Friday evening hours. This year's event takes place at the end of the week on Friday, May 29th, and Saturday, May 30th, at Jester's Event Center and Auto Museum on Hamilton Road in Chehalis. Visitors will have the opportunity to explore more than 30 vendor booths inside and outside the event center, offering homeowners inspiration, resources, and expert guidance for projects large and small. For more information, contact the Centralia Chehalis Chamber of Commerce. WorkSource Lewis County has announced a job fair at the end of the week on Friday, midday from 10 until 2. Whether you're actively seeking a new job, exploring career options, or just interested in networking, the event will take place at 615 West Pear Street in Centralia. Let's check sports. Bobby Jackson has this report.
2: State tournament action this weekend saw two teams and one tennis player bring home some hardware. In the 2A fast pitch tournament, the WF West girls powered through their bracket to make it into the championship round against Mark Morris, but fell short after the Monarchs walked off the win with a grand slam in the bottom of the seventh inning, 9-5, to take second place. In the 2B, the Adna Pirates fell just short of their fourth straight state title against Freeman on Saturday, 12-11, to take second place. Over in baseball, Tumwater defeated Port Angeles and Nathan Hale to advance to the 2A semifinal round this Friday against Sela. The WF West boys lost a tough contest against Sehom 7-6 and were eliminated. In 2B baseball, Tudor Lake and Napavine will face off in the semifinal round at Carlin Park in Sela this Friday, with one of those competing for the state championship on May 30th. And in 2A girls singles tennis, Elizabeth Mittage took third place in Seattle on Saturday. Congratulations to all our local athletes for their hard work and commitment. You've made us very proud. For KITI and Live 95 Sports, I'm Bobby Jackson.
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0: Well, today, Memorial Day, we're looking at a high near 60 degrees. 90% chance of showers, thunderstorms likely, more rain overnight and tomorrow morning, but should clear up. Give us a partly sunny Tuesday and more sun to come Wednesday, Thursday. 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

Our next group's got their 25th studio album on the way July 10th. Called Foreign Tongues, featuring quite the roster of guest collaborators, including the Red Hot Chili Peppers' Chad Smith. He got Robert Smith from The Cure.

0: Guns N' Roses on Live 95, and I'm DJ Kelsey. Well, we've got sunshine poking through right now, but, well, a 90% chance of rain throughout the day, possible thunderstorms as well. Down to the mid-40s overnight. Today, a high in the lower 60s. And tomorrow, mid-60s. After some rain early on, partly sunny. Then more sun to come Wednesday and Thursday in the Twin Cities.
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0: It's the Black Crowes on Live 95, and I'm DJ Kelsey. Well, today, from the MGM Grand Garden Arena in Las Vegas on CBS, Queen Latifah will be hosting the American Music Awards. She got 8 nominations for Taylor Swift. 7 nominations for Sabrina Carpenter, Libby Dean, Somber, Lady Gaga, Alex Warren have 6 nods apiece. 52nd annual telecast airs today on CBS. There's some new categories added for this year, including Breakout Tour, Breakthrough Album, and Best Throwback Song. So we'll see what happens. That's coming up today on CBS, 52nd annual AMAs. It's time now to check in with Matt Shannon in the newsroom for Miles McKnight. 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
2: From Live 95's newsroom, I'm Matt Shannon. As our weather warms up, local emergency workers generally respond to an uptick in the number of kids and pets left unattended in hot vehicles. Miles McKnight has more.
3: When driving around and taking care of errands, you might be tempted to bring along your dog for good company. But with the weather warming up this spring, officials say that it's best to leave your furry four-legged friend at home, especially if the animal is going to be left alone in your parked vehicle without air conditioning. Lewis County emergency workers.

0: which would endanger the pet's life. As for leaving children unattended in a hot vehicle, not only would it put their health at risk, but it's against state law. According to the revised Code of Washington, it's a misdemeanor to leave children under the age of 16 alone in a vehicle without an adult present, an offense that carries a maximum punishment of 90 days in jail.
1: The 60th annual Lewis County Home Show returns with new dates, a new location, and expanded Friday evening hours. This year's event takes place at the end of the week on Friday, May 29th, and Saturday, May 30th, at Jester's Event Center and Auto Museum on Hamilton Road in Chehalis. Visitors will have the opportunity to explore more than 30 vendor booths inside and outside the event center, offering homeowners inspiration, resources, and expert guidance for projects large and small. For more information, contact the Centralia Chehalis Chamber of Commerce. WorkSource Lewis County has announced a job fair at the end of the week on Friday, midday from 10 until 2. Whether you're actively seeking a new job, exploring career options, or just interested in networking, the event will take place at 615 West Pear Street in Centralia. Let's check sports. Bobby Jackson has this report.
2: State tournament action this weekend saw two teams and one tennis player bring home some hardware. In the 2A fast pitch tournament, the WF West girls powered through their bracket to make it into the championship round against Mark Morris, but fell short after the Monarchs walked off the win with a grand slam in the bottom of the seventh inning, 9-5, to take second place. In the 2B, the Adna Pirates fell just short of their fourth straight state title against Freeman on Saturday, 12-11, to take second place. Over in baseball, Tumwater defeated Port Angeles and Nathan Hale to advance to the 2A semifinal round this Friday against Sela. The WF West boys lost a tough contest against Sehome 7-6 and were eliminated. In 2B baseball, Tudor Lake and Napa Vine will face off in the semifinal round at Carlin Park in Sela this Friday, with one of those competing for the state championship on May 30th. And in 2A girls singles tennis, Elizabeth Mittage took third place in Seattle on Saturday. Congratulations to all our local athletes for their hard work and commitment. You've made us very proud. For KITI and Live 95 Sports, I'm Bobby Jackson.
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0: Aerosmith on Live 95, and I'm DJ Kelsey, and it is 7:15 and time to kick off the Rock and Roll Quiz. 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They're at 1741 Harrison Avenue in Centralia. Is it about time to have those shocks, brakes, and tires checked out? Well, have them checked out. 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Now this week, I've got $30 gift cards up for grabs. Get yourself something tasty from Jeremy's Farm Table Restaurant. That is what you're taking home if you have the correct answer to my quiz question this morning, this Memorial Day Monday. Now, according to a study, roughly 3.5 million people will do this during Memorial Day weekend. What is it? What do you think it is? Boy, a lot of possible answers, huh? My question again, according to a study, roughly 3.5 million people will do this during Memorial Day weekend. What is it? What do you think it is? Give me a call for the quiz at 360-736-1766.
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0: We're just getting started with the Rock and Roll Quiz this morning. My question is, according to a study, roughly 3.5 million people will do this during Memorial Day weekend. What is it? Let's hit the phone line, see if we got the right answer for the Rock and Roll Quiz. Hi, it's Live 95.
10: Yes, I'd like to take a guess at the question.
0: Yeah, what are you thinking?
10: I'm going to say visiting a cemetery and respecting the military.
0: You know, that is a great guess, but it is not the answer I'm looking for today. Well, I had another great guess just moments ago for going swimming, but not my right answer yet. Let me call for the quiz at 736-1766. According to a study, roughly 3.5 million people do this Memorial Day weekend. What is it?

We're going strong with a rock and roll quiz this morning. My question is, according to a study, roughly 3.5 million people do this during Memorial Day weekend. What is it? Some great guesses. Eat hot dogs. Go swimming. Go camping. Love that. So a lot of people out about camping over the weekend, but not the answer I'm looking for. 736-1766. Can you call for the quiz? It's Three Doors Down on Live 95.

0: down on Live 95. It's 7:26 on this Memorial Day Monday. We're smack dab in the middle of the rock and roll quiz. 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Now this week I've got something tasty for you. Rather, a gift card that grants you access to something tasty. A $30 gift card. Jeremy's Farm to Table Restaurant up for grabs. Get the correct answer to my quiz questions, what you're taking home. Now my question this morning. According to a study, roughly 3.5 million people will do this during Memorial Day weekend. What is it? Some great guesses. Eat hot dogs. Go swimming. Visit a cemetery. Go camping. All great guesses, but not the answer I'm looking for. My question again, according to a recent study, roughly 3.5 million people will do this during Memorial Day weekend. What is it? Let's hit the phone line, see if you got the right answer for the rock and roll quiz. 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
1: Good morning. Is your answer travel?
0: You know, it is, but it is traveling a certain way.
1: Ooh, how about by plane?
0: It is by plane, yes.
1: Oh.
0: Well, who do I have on the phone today?
1: Katie.
0: Well, happy Memorial Day. I've got a $30 gift card for you for Jeremy's Farm to Table.
1: Fantastic. Thank you.
0: Well, thank you for playing along. Yes, traveling by plane specifically. That's a 2% increase compared to the last couple years. But yes, roughly 3.5 million people traveling by plane during Memorial Day weekend. We'll be back and at it tomorrow with another gift card for Jeremy's Farm to Table up for grabs for the rock and roll quiz. That's right here on Live 95.
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Well, today, rain likely throughout the day, a high in the lower 60s, down to 45 overnight. More showers likely tomorrow morning. Otherwise, partly sunny, mid-60s. More sun on the way Wednesday, Thursday.

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0: best to leave your furry four-legged friend at home, especially if the animal is going to be left alone in your parked vehicle without air conditioning. Lewis County emergency workers warn that even if the windows of your parked vehicle are partially rolled down, the vehicle becomes dangerously hot for the animal within minutes. For example, if it's 70 degrees outside, the interior of the vehicle can reach 100 degrees within 20 minutes, say experts, which would endanger the pet's life. As for leaving children unattended in a hot vehicle, not only would it put their health at risk, but it's against state law. According to the revised Code of Washington, it's a misdemeanor to leave children under the age of 16 alone in a vehicle without an adult present, an offense that carries a maximum punishment of 90 days in jail.
1: The 60th annual Lewis County Home Show returns with new dates, a new location, and expanded Friday evening hours. This year's event takes place at the end of the week on Friday, May 29th, and Saturday, May 30th, at Jester's Event Center and Auto Museum on Hamilton Road in Chehalis. Visitors will have the opportunity to explore more than 30 vendor booths inside and outside the event center, offering homeowners inspiration, resources, and expert guidance for projects large and small. For more information, contact the Centralia Chehalis Chamber of Commerce. WorkSource Lewis County has announced a job fair at the end of the week on Friday, midday from 10 until 2. Whether you're actively seeking a new job, exploring career options, or just interested in networking, the event will take place at 615 West Pear Street in Centralia. Let's check sports. Bobby Jackson has this report.
2: State tournament action this weekend saw two teams and one tennis player bring home some hardware. In the 2A fast pitch tournament, the WF West girls powered through their bracket to make it into the championship round against Mark Morris, but fell short after the Monarchs walked off the win with a grand slam in the bottom of the seventh inning, 9-5, to take second place. In the 2B, the Adna Pirates fell just short of their fourth straight state title against Freeman on Saturday, 12-11, to take second place. Over in baseball, Tumwater defeated Port Angeles and Nathan Hale to advance to the 2A semifinal round this Friday against Sela. The WF West boys lost a tough contest against Sehome 7-6 and were eliminated. In 2B baseball, Tudor Lake and Napavine will face off in the semifinal round at Carlin Park in Sela this Friday, with one of those competing for the state championship on May 30th. And in 2A girls singles tennis, Elizabeth Mittage took third place in Seattle on Saturday. Congratulations to all our local athletes for their hard work and commitment. You've made us very proud. For KITI and Live 95 Sports, I'm Bobby Jackson.
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DJ Kelsey with one of the latest from Olivia Rodrigo. 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

0: It's Daughtry on Live 95, and I'm DJ Kelsey. It's 8:14 on this Memorial Day Monday. 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

Well, we've got more showers likely today, a high in the lower 60s. Thunderstorms possible as well, down to 45 overnight. Tomorrow, mid-60s, sunshine on the way tomorrow afternoon, and more sun Wednesday, Thursday with highs in the mid-70s. It's the bougie boy himself, Steve Winwood, with the finer things on Live 95.

Animal Quiz this morning. We'll be back at it at 7:15 tomorrow with the quiz. And Katie, my winner today. My question was, according to a study, roughly 3.5 million people do this during Memorial Day weekend. What was it? Travel by plane. Katie, my winner today. Tune in tomorrow morning at 7:15. It's Teddy Swift.

0: Chapel Row on Love 95, and I'm DJ Kelsey. Well, tomorrow at 11:15, Quiznos Tuesday. So every Tuesday, get a chance to win a tasty meal for two from Quiznos in Centralia. That's two sandwiches, two drinks, two bags at Chippo's. Quiznos Tuesday, that's tomorrow. And every Tuesday, got to listen for that cue to call and chance to win here on Live 95.
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0: Well, today we got rain likely throughout the day, thunderstorms as well. High in the lower 60s. Tomorrow, mid 60s. Becoming sunny tomorrow afternoon, Wednesday, Thursday. 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

Well, it's just about 8:45 on this Monday, Memorial Day. And if you missed out on the quiz today, tomorrow morning, another $30 gift card. Jeremy's Farm to Table restaurant up for grabs for the quiz at 7:15. It's time.

0: Sheeran on Live 95, and I'm DJ Kelsey. Well, on the way July 19th at New Jersey's MetLife Stadium. Well, that'd be the first ever World Cup final halftime show, FIFA World Cup. Shakira, Madonna, and BTS are set to have the headline this first ever World Cup final halftime show, with Chris Martin of Coldplay set to curate the show. Once again, that coming up July 19th during the tournament finale at MetLife Stadium. Time now to check in with the Shan Man, Matt Shannon, in the newsroom for Miles McKnight. 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
0: From Live 95's newsroom, I'm Matt Shannon. As our weather warms up, local emergency workers generally respond to an uptick in the number of kids and pets left unattended in hot vehicles. Miles McKnight has more.
1: When driving around and taking care of errands, you might be tempted to bring along your dog for good company. But with the weather warming up this spring, officials say that it's best to leave your furry four-legged friend at home, especially if the animal is going to be left alone in your parked vehicle without air conditioning. Lewis County emergency workers warn that even if the windows of your parked vehicle are partially rolled down, the vehicle becomes dangerously hot for the animal within minutes. For example, if it's 70 degrees outside, the interior of the vehicle can reach 100 degrees within 20 minutes, say experts, which would endanger the pet's life. As for leaving children unattended in a hot vehicle, not only would it put their health at risk, but it's against state law. According to the revised Code of Washington, it's a misdemeanor to leave children under the age of 16 alone in a vehicle without an adult present, an offense that carries a maximum punishment of 90 days in jail.
0: The 60th annual Lewis County Home Show returns with new dates, a new location, and expanded Friday evening hours. This year's event takes place at the end of the week on Friday, May 29th, and Saturday, May 30th, at Jester's Event Center and Auto Museum on Hamilton Road in Chehalis. Visitors will have the opportunity to explore more than 30 vendor booths inside and outside the event center, offering homeowners inspiration, resources, and expert guidance for projects large and small. For more information, contact the Centralia Chehalis Chamber of Commerce. WorkSource Lewis County has announced a job fair at the end of the week on Friday, midday from 10 until 2. Whether you're actively seeking a new job, exploring career options, or just interested in networking, the event will take place at 615 West Pear Street in Centralia. Let's check sports. Bobby Jackson has this report.
2: State tournament action this weekend saw two teams and one tennis player bring home some hardware. In the 2A fast pitch tournament, the WF West girls powered through their bracket to make it into the championship round against Mark Morris, but fell short after the Monarchs walked off the win with a grand slam in the bottom of the seventh inning, 9-5, to take second place. In the 2B, the Adna Pirates fell just short of their fourth straight state title against Freeman on Saturday, 12-11, to take second place. Over in baseball, Tumwater defeated Port Angeles and Nathan Hale to advance to the 2A semifinal round this Friday against Sela. The WF West boys lost a tough contest against Sehome 7-6 and were eliminated. In 2B baseball, Tutelake and Napavine will

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4: Well, taking a peek at that forecast today, rain likely, a high right around 60. Down to 44 overnight, still a slight chance of thunderstorms today. Now tomorrow, the clouds should clear off by the afternoon, give us a bit more sunshine. And again, Wednesday, Thursday, some sun in the mix. 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

Hi, this is Asa Satterfield from Orrin Smith Elementary with a message from one kid to another. 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

Well, this DJ getting ready to head on out the door. Enjoy the rest of your Memorial Day Monday. I'll be back in at it tomorrow, same time, same place. I leave you with Lady Gaga, Paparazzi on Live 95.

Live Ready 5, 10:04 now on this Memorial Day, Monday. Miles McKnight joining you. How are you, my friend? Here's Alex Warren, Fever Dream, right here on Live Ready 5.

0: Live Ready 5, Def Leppard, Photograph. Right here on Live Ready 5 on this Monday, 10-11. Miles McKnight with you. Howdy. A Memorial Day event is happening today. A touching ceremony is taking place. It's about to get underway at Clecluedo Cemetery near Adna at 10:30, honoring the lives of those who made the ultimate sacrifice. Then at 2 o'clock, the Tree of Life ceremony begins at the Veterans Memorial Museum in Chehalis, where dog tags with the names of fallen heroes are hung on the tree, along with a candlelight vigil. Very touching. If you want more information, visit the Facebook page of the Veterans Memorial Museum.
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0: Live Ready 5, some rain, maybe some thunderstorms today. Kind of active, perhaps. 62 degrees this afternoon. Rain likely tonight, 44 for the low. 40% chance of rain tomorrow. Partly sunny with a high of 66 right here in the Lewis County area. 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

Live 95, today could be one of the busiest travel days of the year on I-5 through Lewis County, according to AAA, as vacationers drive home from their holiday weekend destinations. According to historical state data, the highest traffic congestion levels could be from 10 to 6 today on Lewis County, on I-5 in Lewis County.

0: Live Ready 5, Taylor Swift, Elizabeth Taylor, right here on Live Ready 5. Hey, happy Monday. It's Memorial Day. 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

Live 95, we do have some possible thunderstorms today here in the Lewis County area. 62 degrees, rain likely tonight, 44. 40% chance of rain tomorrow, partly sunny with a high of 66. Billy Joel.

35. It's Memorial Day, so because of that, banks are closed, schools out, government offices are closed, and there's no mail today. Well, that's why. Nickelback saving me right here on Live 95.

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Live 95, we have some possible thunderstorms today here in the Lewis County area. Ooh, 62 degrees for the high temperature this afternoon. Rain likely tonight, 44 degrees. 40% chance of rain tomorrow, partly sunny, 66. And then after that, it's all dry. Mostly sunny Wednesday and Thursday and Friday. And highs generally in the mid-70s, mid-60s, bouncing back and forth between that little, frame there. 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

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A Memorial Day event that's happening today at 2 o'clock. The Tree of Life ceremony begins at the Veterans Memorial Museum in Chehalis, where dog tags with the names of fallen heroes are hung on the tree, along with a vigilite, a rather candlelight vigil. For more information on that, visit the Facebook page of the Veterans Memorial Museum. Here's the Monkees, Heart and Soul on Live Ready 5.

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Live Ready 5, rain today, possible thunderstorms. A high of 62 degrees this afternoon right here in the Lewis County area. Tonight, rain likely, a low of 44, just a 40% chance of rain tomorrow. Partly sunny, 66 degrees, and then after that, no more rain. Mostly sunny Wednesday, 76. Mostly sunny Thursday, 78. Cloudy Friday, but dry, 64. And then the weekend, highs in the mid-60s to low 70s with mostly sunny weather. Okay. All right, it gets better. 57 degrees in Centralia right now here at Live 95 with Billy Goshen, Loverboy.

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Everybody at the bar is on their lips. I'm cutting you off. 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

0: 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Miles McKnight with you on this Memorial Day. How are you? What song do you want to hear? 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
3: 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As our weather warms up, local emergency workers generally respond to an uptick in the number of kids and pets left unattended in hot vehicles. Miles McKnight has more.
0: When driving around and taking care of errands, you might be tempted to bring along your dog for good company. But with the weather warming up this spring, officials say that it's best to leave your furry four-legged friend at home, especially if the animal is going to be left alone in your parked vehicle without air conditioning. Lewis County emergency workers warn that even if the windows of your parked vehicle are partially rolled down, the vehicle becomes dangerously hot for the animal within minutes. For example, if it's 70 degrees outside, the interior of the vehicle can reach 100 degrees within 20 minutes, say experts, which would endanger the pet's life. As for leaving children unattended in a hot vehicle, not only would it put their health at risk, but it's against state law. According to the revised Code of Washington, it's a misdemeanor to leave children under the age of 16 alone in a vehicle without an adult present, an offense that carries a maximum punishment of

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1: Oh my gosh, Miles, you're back.
0: Hey there, how are you?
1: I'm fantastic.
0: Well, what song do you want to hear for the All Request Lunch?
1: I don't know what the song is called, but it says Bartender.
0: Oh, so it's like, it's so easy, it's all right, it's
1: yes,
0: so easy.
1: Yes.
0: Oh, so you mean by Sugar Ray?
1: Yes.
0: Okay, Mr. Bartender, It's So Easy by Sugar Ray.
1: Yes.
0: Okay, I can get that on for you for the All Request Lunch today. You betcha.
1: Bye, friend.
0: Bye.

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By the way, today could be one of the busiest travel days of the year on I-5 through Lewis County, according to AAA, as vacationers drive home from their holiday weekend destinations. According to historical data, on I-5, Lewis County from 10 to 6 is usually the busiest.

0: 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Weezer Best Coast for the All Request Lunch on this Memorial Day at 12:11 p.m. Miles McKnight here. Hey there. 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

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It is the All Request Lunch on this Memorial Day. What song do you want to hear? 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
1: Hey,
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Traffic is starting to slow slightly on this holiday. Traffic maps are showing some minor slowdowns on northbound I-5 between Winlock and Chehalis. Later today, this afternoon, could be one of the busiest travel periods of the year on I-5 through Lewis County, according to state officials. So plan accordingly if you need to. Madonna, holiday for the all-request lunch on Live Ready 5.

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Miles Bernight with ya. 360-736-1766 is the phone number to call right now at 12:43 p.m. here on Live Ready 5 for the all requests lunch. We have some thunderstorms possible today here in Lewis County. 62 degrees for the high. Rain likely tonight, 44 for the low. Partly sunny with a slight chance of rain tomorrow with a high of

0: 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Miles McKnight with you. Hope your Monday is going well. Yeah, it's rainy and traffic might be building on northbound I-5 through Lewis County because of Memorial Day weekend traffic. But, you know, what's the All Request Lunch here on Live 95? 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
0: 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Well, that does it for the All Request Lunch today. That also does it for me. My name is Miles McKnight. Time for me to go. I'm out of here. I hope you have a great rest of your holiday, your Monday. Bobby Hart takes over at 1 o'clock right here on Live 95.

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95, Simple Minds, Don't You Forget About Me. 1:12 and Bobby Hart here this afternoon. Memorial Day upon us. I personally have issues with the phrase Happy Memorial Day. There's nothing happy about it. Memorial Day is a federal holiday here in the States designed for

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0: Showers here this afternoon, then a chance of rain overnight. Tomorrow as well, a chance of rain. Get out and enjoy it, he says. Hopefully did get a chance to get out before the rain settled in. 58 our target this afternoon, down to 44 overnight. 66 expected tomorrow. Right now, 56 at Live 95.

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This summer, Live 95 giving away a 2012 six-speed Jeep Wrangler. You could win the Jeep, but in order to do so, you need a key. 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Frosty's Saloon in Napa Vine next to Plaza Jalisco, Cedars Home Care of Washington on North Market in Chalice, the Southwest Washington Fairgrounds, South Creek Post Acute on Chuba Road in Centralia, and at VJ's Builder Barn in Rochester.

0: Live 95 from the Canadian branch of the Hart family, Corey Hart and Bobby Hart, 140. Well, it's about to be more beautiful days in the neighborhood. USPS, the United States Postal Service, announced yesterday that the beloved 2018 Mr. Rogers stamps won the USPS Stamp Encore Contest. The reissued stamps go on sale coming up next Monday.
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0: Live 95, The Romantics, and Bobby Hart, 207. Another horrible weekend for the Seattle Mariners. They lost 2 out of 3 to the Kansas City Royals, including yesterday's 8-2 loss. It was the last game between the M's and the Royals this season. Seattle ended up losing the series 5-1 over the course of the year. Now Seattle is down in Sacramento. That's where they're going to take on the Athletics for 3 games. Game 1 coming up tonight at 6:40.
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2: Well, we're back to mostly sunny Wednesday. Got to get there first. Showers today, rain likely overnight, and then a chance of rain expected tomorrow. Aiming at 58 this afternoon, down to 44 overnight. 66 tomorrow. Right now, 56 at Live 95.

0: Live 95 is somber and home record. Bobby Hart here, 229. The Seattle Sounders tangled with the Los Angeles Football Club yesterday. They end up losing 1. Nothing interesting. It was now, it was the Sounders' final game for like a couple of months as they take some time off and get ready for the FIFA Men's World Cup.
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0: 595 Scorpions, no one like you. And Bobby Hart this afternoon, 312. NBA Finals are underway. The Western Conference last night, San Antonio Spurs ended up tying that series, downing the Oklahoma City Thunder 103-82. So the series now tied at two games apiece. Game five is coming up tomorrow night. Meanwhile, in the Eastern Conference, the New York Knicks lead the Cleveland Cavaliers 3-0, and so they're trying to close out with game four coming up tonight at 5 o'clock.
1: This summer, 595 is giving away a 2012 six-speed Jeep Wrangler.
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6: Well, I should be back to mostly sunny, they say, along about Wednesday. In the meantime, showers for this afternoon, rain likely overnight tonight. Tomorrow there's a chance of rain. 58 for our high today, 44 tonight, up to 66 tomorrow. 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

95, just after 4 o'clock on this Memorial Day Monday. I'm Matt Shannon checking in. Thanks for being tuned in. And some traffic trouble along I-5 about 10 minutes ago. A collision on I-5 northbound right around milepost 76 in Chehalis. So that's just starting to affect things, so be aware of it.

Live 95 updated weather here in Southwest Washington. A 60% chance of scattered showers rest of the day and tonight. Tomorrow, little sun, little rain, but then sunny mid to upper 70s. Wednesday, Thursday, just 55 degrees now. Live 95.

95 on this heavy travel day. The I-5 northbound accident I'd mentioned a while back at exit 76 appears to have been cleared up. Still a little congestion. It's due to Memorial Day weekend. And it's Pink Floyd here on Live 95.

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Stand still, ladder!

0: Well, that's Bruno Mars on Live 95 at 4:32. Coming up 5 o'clock, we've got the Drive at 5 ready to roll, brought to you by Power Sports Northwest. 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
4: 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I specialize in this process. 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
5: Are you getting the runaround from a federal agency? My name is Marie Glusenkamp-Perez. I represent Southwest Washington in Congress. My bipartisan team and I have already recovered nearly $10 million that our neighbors were owed by a federal agency. Whether you see a civil servant who's doing a great job or a bureaucracy that's not listening, when you reach out to me, you're not just pointing to your own issue, you're pointing to structural issues that need attention. You can find me online.

95 at 438. Weather for the rest of the day. Got a 60% chance of scattered showers throughout southwest Washington. More of the same tonight. Temp drops to the low 40s. Tomorrow, some rain, some sun, mid-60s. Then sunny mid-to-upper 70s Wednesday, Thursday, 56. Our current temp was somber on Live 95.

coming up in about 15 minutes. Our drive at 5. We'll rumble down the road. If you've got a song suggestion, you just call me at 360-736-1766. Here's Night Ranger, Sister Christian, on Live 95.

0: Henson's Bop, Live 95, 457 on the way in about 90 seconds. I've got a quick recap of today's top local news stories. After that, our Drive at 5 will begin. It's an interactive hour brought to you by Power Sports Northwest. To be part of the Drive at 5, listening, great, you're in. Now, if you want to participate more extensively, that requires a phone call to yours truly. Inquiring about if I'll play something that you would like or send out a dedication. I would love to do that. Hit the hotline at 360-736-1766. It's all on the way.
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1: 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As our weather warms up, local emergency workers generally respond to an uptick in the number of kids and pets left unattended in hot vehicles. Miles McKnight has more.
3: When driving around and taking care of errands, you might be tempted to bring along your dog for good company. But with the weather warming up this spring, officials say that it's best to leave your furry four-legged friend at home, especially if the animal is going to be left alone in your parked vehicle without air conditioning. Lewis County emergency workers warn that even if the windows of your parked vehicle are partially rolled down, the vehicle becomes dangerously hot for the animal within minutes. For example, if it's 70 degrees outside, the interior of the vehicle can reach 100 degrees within 20 minutes, say experts, which would endanger the pet's life. As for leaving children unattended in a hot vehicle, not only would it put their health at risk, but it's against state law. According to the revised Code of Washington, it's a misdemeanor to leave children under the age of 16 alone in a vehicle without an adult present, an offense that carries a maximum punishment of 90 days in jail.
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1: Okay, on this Memorial Day, we're underway. I'm Matt Shannon, behind the wheel, ready. You want to take over? Call me up, 360-736-1766. As we begin with Dead or Alive on Live 95.